tear your insides out. 'Cause everybody hates a tourist, especially one who thinks it's all such a laugh.

is a tale. They're only to hide my guilt and shame. I forgive you, now I ask the same of you.

your cigarette break. It's like 10,000 spoons when all you need is a knife. It's meeting the man of my dreams and then meeting his beautiful wife. And isn't it ironic?